but I feel it's just too soon. For I've been walking backwards, just hiding from the truth that's been standing right in front of me.

words for most of my days. Just chasing after pennies, whatever I could scrimp or save. I never put much energy into matters of the heart.

while watching you both from tiered seating. Well, I'm the one you lie next to in bed when you're too tired to try, or so's you said.

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By the silence and by all the sounds of all the changes and all the seasons in complete synchronicity with the inner and most spiritual side of my

If it were possible during a riot to spray small doses of LSD from an helicopter into the air, people would soon quiet and not be hurt.

0: Jazz is an accident.
1: Waiting to happen.
0: Yes. Waiting to have happened. It's over.
1: Yeah.
2: Yes.
1: You're waiting.
2: Glad to have happened.
0: That's right.
2: Yeah.

0: El Dorado.
1: Bestemming onbekend.
2: I can live with doubt and uncertainty and not knowing. I think it's much more interesting to live not knowing than to have answers which might be wrong. I don't feel frightened by not knowing things.

If it were possible during a riot to spray small doses of LSD from an helicopter into the air, people would soon quieten and not be hurt.

0: Are you ready? Then take this chalice, the elixir of life, the ancient cup, the holy grail, the alchemist's stone of philosophy.
1: Lay
0: the key to immortality.

0: For psychedelics are stimulators of ideas and feelings. Generally, these ideas and feelings would express themselves constructively rather than violently.
1: The seed you sow, the trees you plant.

0: this was one of those times where it happened. That thing happened, that magic happened, and was captured on tape.
1: El Dorado.

0: when I turn the TV on and listen to the news. It's upsetting.
1: It's sad.
0: Sad. I can't sleep at night sometimes. That's why I don't want to listen to the news late, late night. How do we handle that? How do we handle that?
1: Well, see, when people ask me questions like that, my answer is think for yourself.
0: Okay.
1: Figure it out yourself.

I think it's terribly dangerous for an artist to fulfill other people's expectations. I think they generally produce their worst work when they do that. And if the other thing I would say is that if you feel safe in the area that you're working in, you're not working in the right area. Always go a little further into the water than you feel you're capable of being in. Go a little bit out of your depth. And when you don't feel that your feet are quite touching the bottom, you're just about in the right place to do something exciting.